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8: 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It'll happen to most of us at some point in our lives. It's not just an emotional experience. It's a physical one, too. Often described as getting the wind knocked out of you, a knot in your stomach, trouble sleeping. I recently spoke about this with Dr. Yoram Yovel, a psychiatrist and neuroscientist. He was on my podcast, Chasing Life. Now, he told me heartbreak doesn't have to last forever. And while your inclination might be to withdraw, isolate, and shut down, it's often the opposite of what supports healing. One of the things that helps us the most is reconnecting to other people you love. And the reverse is also true, he said. If someone you care about is struggling, don't give up on them. 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I'm Dr. Sanjay Gupta, helping you live a better life.
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5: 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Got a lot of artists that are going to be there. You got Spanish Fly, Sugar Free, Slice Slick and Wicked, Mariah Avila, Pepe Marquez, Raquel Ramirez, and more. You got the hookup, man. Congratulations.
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